I've had girls and I've had women. You weren't the first, and you probably won't be the last. But lady, after last night's loving,

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3: 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From the National Weather Service, more showers and possibly thunderstorms wait for us overnight with a 100% chance of rain. Overnight lows will drop down into the upper 40s and low 50s. Tomorrow, showers likely again, possibly thunderstorms during the afternoon. Highs will be in the low 60s, chance of rain 80%. On Wednesday, showers and thunderstorms return with an 80% chance of rain, highs in the mid-60s. On Thursday and Friday, sunshine returns to the Four Corners with afternoon highs near 70 degrees.
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5: 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From the National Weather Service, more showers and possibly thunderstorms wait for us overnight with a 100% chance of rain. Overnight lows will drop down into the upper 40s and low 50s. Tomorrow, showers likely again, possibly thunderstorms during the afternoon. Highs will be in the low 60s, chance of rain 80%. On Wednesday, showers and thunderstorms return with an 80% chance of rain, highs in the mid-60s. On Thursday and Friday, sunshine returns to the Four Corners with afternoon highs near 70 degrees.
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2: From the National Weather Service, more showers and possibly thunderstorms wait for us overnight with a 100% chance of rain. Overnight lows will drop down into the upper 40s and low 50s. Tomorrow, showers likely again, possibly thunderstorms during the afternoon. Highs will be in the low 60s, chance of rain 80%. On Wednesday, showers and thunderstorms return with an 80% chance of rain, highs in the mid-60s. On Thursday and Friday, sunshine returns to the Four Corners with afternoon highs near 70 degrees.
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2: From the National Weather Service, more showers and possibly thunderstorms wait for us overnight with a 100% chance of rain. Overnight lows will drop down into the upper 40s and low 50s. Tomorrow, showers likely again, possibly thunderstorms during the afternoon. Highs will be in the low 60s, chance of rain 80%. On Wednesday, showers and thunderstorms return with an 80% chance of rain, highs in the mid-60s. On Thursday and Friday, sunshine returns to the Four Corners with afternoon highs near 70 degrees.
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0: 106 miles to Chicago. 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

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In his handmade boots, custom suit, pearl-handled shooting stick. Tonight there'd be a showdown, then everyone would know who shoots the meanest game around, the Baron or Billy Joe. Billy Joe looked edgy, about to lose his cool. But the Baron's hands were steady as the two began to duel. Yeah, he was like a general on a battlefield of slate. And he would say to Billy Joe,

Now Billy Joe was busted, but he hadn't felt a sting. And from the far end of the table, he threw his mother's wedding ring. And he said, "You won my money, but it ain't gonna do the trick. I'll bet this ring on one more game against your fancy stick." The Baron's eyes got foggy as the ring rolled on the felt, and he almost doubled over like he was hit below the belt. 20 years ago, it was the ring his wife had worn, and he didn't know before he left that a son would soon be born. It sounded just like thunder when the Baron shot the break, but it grew quickly quiet as he lined up the eight. Then a warm hand touched his shoulder, and it chilled him to the bone when he turned and saw the woman who had loved him for so long. The game was never finished. The eight ball never fell. The Baron calmly picked it up and put it on the shelf. Then he placed the ring in the hands that held him long ago, and he tossed that fancy shooting stick to his

to give your very best. And you say love, there's not another word that says so much, but that four-letter word means happiness.

0: Pelosi. Top tech executives are heading to the White House today to talk about the future of AI as the Trump administration launches a new AI tool designed to make the federal government easier to navigate.
1: President Trump and House Speaker Mike Johnson are expected to meet for lunch with Meta CEO Mark Zuckerberg, OpenAI President Greg Brockman, NVIDIA CEO Jensen Huang, Anthropic CEO Dario Amodei, among other tech leaders, as OpenAI says it's canceling the release of its latest model over safety concerns.
0: Fox's Rich Edson. Lindsey Clancy going to be back in court this morning for the first time since her triple murder trial ended with a deadlocked jury.
2: We're expected to learn how her case will proceed, including an expected announcement from the Plymouth County DA's office about retrying the case, and if they decide to do that, what charges they plan on pursuing.
0: Fox's Nate Foy in Plymouth, Massachusetts. 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
9: Now here's something we hope you'll really like.

pledge allegiance to the flag of the United States of America and to the republic for which it stands, one nation, under God, indivisible, with liberty and justice for all.

Amen to that. God bless America and good morning. Welcome into a Tuesday, September the 29th. There's only one day left before we turn the calendar over to October. Where did the year go? Morning ride about ready to kick off. Thanks for making us a part of your day. I'm the captain. He over there on the other side of the glass is J.E.R. He's brewing us a fresh pot of coffee. We've got a lot of great country music coming up for you today. And we are going to be giving away a pair of tickets to the Durango Cowboy Gathering sometime after we visit with some folks that are going to be coming in to talk about the Durango Cowboy Gathering. That's coming up in a couple hours from now. Before we go any further, though, let's take a first look at the forecast. It's still a soggy one. We'll see how much it plays out. For today, from the National Weather Service, showers likely this morning and possibly thunderstorms during the afternoon. Highs are going to be around 65. Chance of rain, 60%. Of course, now that's down from what they said yesterday when they said it was going to be 80% for today. For tonight, a 90% chance of showers continuing and thunderstorms possibly through early morning hours tomorrow. Overnight lows in around 45 degrees. On Wednesday, showers and thunderstorms also possible during the afternoon with highs again around 65, chance of rain 90%. And then that system or this system, however you want to look at it, probably going to move on out. Currently around the Four Corners, 54 degrees in Bloomfield, 52 in Blanding, 51 in Cortez, Silverton 37, Pagosa Springs 48, Bayfield 49, and that's what we've got here at the studios under overcast skies. It's 49 degrees.

0: I'll name the dogs. Blake Shelton, your brand of country, KRSJ. 17 minutes after 6 o'clock, it's the morning ride. We're going to take a short break and come right back with music from the gentle giant, Don Williams, and Jordan Davis, too.
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Jordan Davis, Tucson, Too Late on your brand of country, 100.5, 104.9 KRSJ. It's the morning ride. It's a Tuesday morning. T.G. Shepherd and Karen Brooks, just faking it. Faking love, KRSJ. You

0: and the time it takes for this red light to turn green, we'll be back into another long set of your country favorites. 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
1: 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Online registration updates are available through October 26th. 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Note the ballot should not be mailed after October 26th to ensure timely delivery. USDA Forest Service San Juan National Forest says it has been raining. Many of the National Forest System roads and trails are wet at best. Be careful if traveling on the forest roads this week, as some may experience flooding or become unpassable. For FCB News, I'm Jamie Monticelli.
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0: 106 miles to Chicago. We got a full tank of gas, half a pack of cigarettes. It's dark, and we're wearing sunglasses. Hit it.
1: KRSJ.

The Lone Wolf, Waylon Jennings. Will the Wolf survive on your brand of country, KRSJ? Tuesday morning, 19 away from 7. Good morning. Here's Jim Ed Brown and Helen Cornelius.

0: 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Born in the mountains, built on local relationships, and here for the people and businesses that make Durango home. Road work continues on Highway 160 through Pagosa Springs on the east side near the junction with Colorado 84. There is a width limit of 10 feet through the work zone, and motorists should expect up to 15-minute delays. And then paving operations continue on the south end of Durango on Highway 160. The work is taking place at night from 7 p.m. to 7 a.m. There may be detours in place for the Grand View bridges and possible delays. And then road work continues on Rusa Avenue in Durango with speed reductions and minor delays. We do have plenty of rain in the forecast this week. Please drive with caution and don't try to drive through any flooded roads.
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Backsliding right back into your arms, Joe Stampley, by request on your brand of country, KRSJ. I didn't realize Larry was up this early, JR. That's all right. Taking us to news time, here's Tracy Lawrence.

0: News, I'm CJ Papa. The British military facility about 100 miles west of London, used by the United States, the scene of a potential terror plot. Secretary of State Marco Rubio telling Fox's Hannity that a foreign actor was involved, adding,
1: "I know a lot of people are disturbed by the news that some of these people have been released on bail. As a result, some of the people are being investigated, and obviously we're engaging with them on all of that."
0: President Trump says he has no knowledge of a possible weapons deal between the U.S. and the world's other superpower.
2: To China.
3: You mean to Taiwan?
2: No, to China. 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
3: I never heard of that one. 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
0: Contradicting what the U.S. ambassador to China, David Perdue, told Fox News Sunday. Russia's envoy had a constructive meeting with U.S. officials on peacefully resolving the war in Ukraine. That from a U.S. official. 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
7: Rocky Mount News Network. I'm Teresa Taylor. Authorities are moving forward with charges against GEO Group employee Brandon Booth after a judge ruled there is sufficient evidence to charge him with first-degree assault and first-degree attempted assault. The charges stem from a July 16th incident outside the Aurora Immigration Detention Facility, where Booth shot 22-year-old protester Emma Landis in the foot. Rural health care providers in Colorado are receiving approximately $170 million in federal grants distributed across 250 projects. Announced by Governor Polis at an event in Black Hawk, the grants aim to improve technology infrastructure, telehealth access, and specialty care options. And Vail Resorts is experiencing a decline in season pass sales, with signature Epic Pass sales dropping 12% as memories of last winter's poor snowfall continue to discourage skiers. I'm Teresa Taylor.
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Good morning. 19 minutes after 7 o'clock, overcast skies in Durango right now. No rain coming down at the moment. It's 50 degrees. From the National Weather Service, showers likely this morning, possibly a thunderstorm this afternoon. Highs are going to be around 65, chance of rain 60%. Tonight, it's a 90% chance of showers continuing and thunderstorms a possibility through the early morning hours of tomorrow. Lows are going to drop down to around 45. On Wednesday, showers and thunderstorms also possible again, and during the afternoon, highs right around 65, chance of rain 90%. On Thursday and Friday, looks like we're going to be in the clear. We'll have sunny skies with afternoon highs near 70 degrees. All this rain is going to make things lots more greener than they were before, especially the weeds in my house around the four corners. 55 degrees at Bloomfield, 53 in Blanding, 53 in Cortez, in Silverton, 37 degrees, Pagosa Springs, 49, Bayfield, 50, and here at the studios, that's what I've got, 50 degrees. 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
0: The number to call is 970-259-5487, 970-259-5487. Phone lines are on hold until I open the envelope and find out what our question is. And this is a multiple choice question this morning. It's short, so listen close. Of the last five Heisman Trophy winners, how many played quarterback? Three, four, or all five? Of the last five Heisman Trophy winners, how many played quarterback? Three, four, or all five? You think you know the answer? Pick up the phone and give me a call. First person with the right answer gets that $15 gift certificate to Sunnyside Farms Market. 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

Reba McEntire, Little Rock, on your brand of country, KRSJ. Congratulations this morning to Tim Trujillo. He was the first caller with the correct answer to our entertainment trivia question. Got a $15 gift certificate to Sunnyside Farms. 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Our question this morning, of the last five Heisman Trophy winners, how many played quarterback? Three, four, or all five? Four of the last five have been quarterbacks. Tim Trujillo was the first one with the right answer, so he got that gift certificate. We're going to do this again tomorrow. Be listening for your chance to win. We'll play again. Entertainment trivia on your brand of country, KRSJ. 13 away from 7, here's Ronnie McDowell.

0: 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Road work continues on Highway 160 through Pagosa Springs on the east side near the junction with Colorado 84. There is a width limit of 10 feet through the work zone and motorists should expect up to 15-minute delays. And then paving operations continue on the south end of Durango on Highway 160. The work is taking place at night from 7 p.m. to 7 a.m. There may be detours in place for the Grand View bridges and possible delays. And then road work continues on Rusa Avenue in Durango with speed reductions and minor delays. We do have plenty of rain in the forecast this week. Please drive with caution and don't try to drive through any flooded roads.
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Taking us up to the top of the hour in Fox News, here's Leon Everett. Time to do a little soul searching. Actually, time to get another cup of coffee is what it is.

0: News. I'm Therese Crowley. Lindsay Clancy returns to court in Plymouth, Massachusetts for the first time since a jury deadlocked on whether she was insane when she killed her three children. The judge hearing prosecutors' intentions whether to retry the case and defense motions.
1: The request for acquittal. The other one asked for the case to be dismissed on the grounds of double jeopardy.
0: Fox's Nate Foy. Holdout juror Michael Desronville tells Fox the focus should be on the children.
2: The ones that can't speak for themselves. The ones that can't defend themselves.
0: President Trump is surprised that Britain let five terrorist suspects out on bail on a plot to attack the RAF base hosting U.S. bombers in Britain. And he's rolling out a new super site to put AI or super intelligence to work for the American people, America.gov, to search for everything from jobs to the UFO files. 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
18: Rocky Mountain News Network, I'm Teresa Taylor. Supreme Court Justice Samuel Alito has recused himself from Suncor v. Boulder. That's a landmark climate lawsuit where the city and county of Boulder are suing major oil companies over the costs of climate-related disaster adaptation. The decision follows reports highlighting Alito's personal financial investments in other oil companies that warn shareholders about the risks of climate litigation. Authorities are moving forward with charges against GEO Group employee Brandon Booth after a judge ruled there is sufficient evidence to charge him with first-degree assault and first-degree attempted assault. The charges stem from an incident in July outside the Aurora Immigration Detention Facility, where Booth shot 22-year-old protester Emma Landis in the foot. And during the Denver Nuggets media day, three-time NBA MVP Nikola Jokic reiterated his plan to sign a long-term contract extension with the team next summer. I'm Teresa Taylor.
19: This is the Colorado Transit Report. I'm Shannon Lukens. Colorado Department of Transportation has released some videos. You can find them on the CDOT YouTube page. One is the hands-free law, which means you can't hold your phone or any electronic device while driving. The express consent law means drivers have to consent to a breath or blood test if you're suspected of driving under the influence. The traction law means you must meet traction or chain requirements during certain weather conditions. The left lane is for passing. Move over if you see a vehicle stopped on the right side of the road with their hazard lights on. Drivers need to give bicycle riders at least 3 feet of space when passing. Cyclists can treat a stop sign as a yield sign if the intersection is clear and it's safe to proceed. Pedestrians always need to use a crosswalk when crossing the street. That's another point emphasized in the video.
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Country Gold from Mel McDaniel in Oklahoma Wind. Go ahead, have a dream on me at Your Brand of Country, KRSJ. Good Tuesday morning. Captain with you along with JR. This is The Morning Ride. Thanks for making us a part of your day. Here's a little ETC now. Earl Thomas Conley, Love Out Loud from KRSJ.

A little eye candy from the 80s, that is Charlie McClain. Women Get Lonely on your brand of country, KRSJ. Good morning. Looking outside, it's still overcast. Can't really tell if it's raining at the very moment, at this very moment anyway. Temperature says it's 52 degrees from the National Weather Service. A 60% chance of showers this morning, possibly thunderstorms this afternoon. Highs are going to be right about 65 degrees. Tonight, showers continuing and thunderstorms a possibility as well through the early morning hours of tomorrow. Overnight lows are going to drop to about 45. Chance of rain, 90%. For Wednesday, showers and thunderstorms again possible. Another 90% chance of rain with afternoon highs in the mid-60s. Thursday and Friday looking pretty good. We'll start to dry out a little bit. Sunny skies with afternoon highs near 70. Around the Four Corners, 57 in Bloomfield, 55 in Blanding, 56 in Cortez. In Silverton, they've climbed all the way to 39 degrees. Pagosa Springs, 51. Bayfield, 52. And that's what we've got here at the studios, 52 degrees. 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
3: 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That is a week earlier than the traditional mailing date. 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If you have not received your ballot by then, you should contact the La Plata County Clerk's Office or update your voter registration online at govotecolorado.gov. Online registration updates are available through October 26th. Voters may return their completed ballot by mail or deposit in any designated 24-hour ballot drop-off site. Note the ballot should not be mailed after October 26th to ensure timely delivery. USDA Forest Service San Juan National Forest says it has been raining. Many of the National Forest System roads and trails are wet at best. Be careful if traveling on the forest roads this week, as some may experience flooding or become unpassable. For FCB News, I'm Jamie Monticelli.
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1: Having an interesting conversation this morning with local historian Scott Perez. We're talking about entertainment in the Old West. You know, in gold rush towns in Colorado, it was a pretty big deal.
2: They built opera houses in these towns. They brought in plays. They brought in music of all kinds. They brought in circus performers. You know, people came west specifically to do it.
1: Wow. So they made good money.
2: Oh, yeah. I mean, they would get gold, you know, from the miners, from the people who were there in their audience. Yeah, they would make good money.
1: You had mentioned, too, Scott, I wish you'd tell everybody, there were a lot of performers from Europe.
2: Yeah, Europeans that came in, and, you know, they usually end up settling in New York for a while, but as the stories about the West reached the East, they became part of that big migration West, just like the Americans.
1: Uh-huh.
2: It was very common. You know, tourism here started back in the 1800s. Once the train was here, people come out here on tourist trips.
1: Yeah.
2: Kitty corner to the Strader, where the Keller Williams office is, used to be a big vacant lot where the Southern Ute would come in to get their commodities every year. And so that became a tourist attraction. People would come and rent the rooms in the front of the Strader, and then the Ute would also do dances and, you know, things and, you know, make some money off the tourists.
1: Uh-huh. Just like now.
2: Yeah, pretty much.
1: Yeah.
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That is one Spitfire of a girl right there. Gretchen Wilson and Redneck Woman on your brand of country, KRSJ. We're going for a morning ride now up on the ridge with Dierks Bentley. It is the morning ride, so it kind of works out well, doesn't it?

0: 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Road work continues on Highway 160 through Pagosa Springs on the east side near the junction with Colorado 84. There is a width limit of 10 feet through the work zone, and motorists should expect up to 15-minute delays. And then paving operations continue on the south end of Durango on Highway 160. The work is taking place at night from 7 p.m. to 7 a.m. There may be detours in place for the Grand View bridges and possible delays. And then road work continues on Rusa Avenue in Durango with speed reductions and minor delays. We do have plenty of rain in the forecast this week. Please drive with caution and don't try to drive through any flooded roads.
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That's a shame about that. Sarah Evans on your brand of country, KRSJ. Our next stop is 9 o'clock in Fox News. That's waiting for us right after this. From George Strait, it's The Morning Ride on KRSJ.

0: I'm CJ Papa. Former special counsel Jack Smith being quizzed by Republicans on the Senate Judiciary Committee. Fox's David Spunt at the hearing.
1: Republicans want to grill Jack Smith about his two federal cases involving them former President Donald Trump. The first involved Trump's alleged efforts to overturn the 2020 presidential election. The second involved classified documents taken to Mar-a-Lago.
0: The former special counsel in his opening statement.
2: Our investigation developed proof beyond a reasonable doubt that President Trump engaged in serious crimes against our nation.
0: Smith adding he will not be silenced by threats of prosecution by the DOJ. President Trump and Vice President J.D. Vance hosting tech executives for the debut of a new AI-powered government website designed to be the front door of the federal government. Elon Musk and other tech honchos are at the White House. 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
15: Rocky Mountain News Network, I'm Teresa Taylor. Supreme Court Justice Samuel Alito has recused himself from Suncor v. Boulder. That's a landmark climate lawsuit where the city and county of Boulder are suing major oil companies over the costs of climate-related disaster adaptation. The decision follows reports highlighting Alito's personal financial investments in other oil companies that warn shareholders about the risks of climate litigation. Authorities are moving forward with charges against GEO Group employee Brandon Booth after a judge ruled there is sufficient evidence to charge him with first-degree assault and first-degree attempted assault. The charges stem from an incident in July outside the Aurora Immigration Detention Facility, where Booth shot 22-year-old protester Emma Landis in the foot. And during the Denver Nuggets media day, three-time NBA MVP Nikola Jokic reiterated his plan to sign a long-term contract extension with the team next summer. I'm Teresa Taylor.
16: This is the Colorado Transit Report. I'm Shannon Lukens. Colorado Department of Transportation has released some videos. You can find them on the CDOT YouTube page. One is the hands-free law, which means you can't hold your phone or any electronic device while driving. The express consent law means drivers have to consent to a breath or blood test if you're suspected of driving under the influence. The traction law means you must meet traction or chain requirements during certain weather conditions. The left lane is for passing. Move over if you see a vehicle stopped on the right side of the road with their hazard lights on. Drivers need to give bicycle riders at least 3 feet of space when passing. 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
19: Hey folks, this is Tracy Byrd. Are y'all ready to get back to some good old country two-stepping?
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0: It's a bit of a soggy Tuesday morning, but things are going to be warming up soon. In fact, they're going to be starting to heat up real good tomorrow night because that's when it all gets started. It's the Durango Cowboy Gathering. We've got a couple of folks in studio with us right now, Michael Mullins and Gary Parsons. They are both of the Timberline Cowboys. Good morning, gentlemen.
1: Good morning, Captain. How are you?
0: I'm doing good. How are you doing?
1: Good, good.
0: Are you well caffeinated?
1: Somewhat.
0: I need about two more cups and I'll hit my stride.
1: There you go.
0: Just about right.
1: That's about right.
0: Tell me a little bit about what you're doing with the, you're the board member. Tell me a little bit about the Durango Cowboy Gathering from your perspective and what you guys are going to be doing.
1: Right. Yeah, we recently rejoined the board. We were on for quite a while before. Took a little hiatus and we're back. So the Durango Cowboy Gathering, taking place starting tomorrow evening and running through Saturday night, is 4 days of Western culture, appreciation of the Western culture that we have here, something we tend to get away from sometimes. And
0: easy to do this day and age.
1: It is, and it's a chance to promote Western music, poetry, and storytelling, which we think is very important to keep our genre alive. You know, used to have country and Western, and then country kind of split off, and now Western's sort of its own genre now. And we've got over 20 of the best performers in our genre who are in town for the next 4 days, and we'll be around to entertain people, both with paid shows at night and also a lot of free entertainment on Friday afternoon and Saturday afternoon.
0: What's your favorite part of the Cowboy Gathering? Do you have one?
1: A favorite part of the Cowboy Gathering, I think, is on Saturday when we move all of these wonderful artists around from venue to venue. And in this case, on Saturday afternoon, they'll all be in the Doubletree. And people can come in and as they can move from venue to venue in the Doubletree and hear every single one of these artists if they want. And I that's the wonderful part. That's what a gathering is.
0: That's right. That's right. Yeah. My favorite part, of course, is the cowboy breakfast and the cowboy coffee.
1: You bet.
0: There's nothing better than cowboy coffee.
1: Yeah, you're right. And that'll wake you up. We've got so many great artists who are down there performing. And as I said, Friday afternoon, we'll be at the Four Leaves Winery, the Hermosa Cafe, and the Diamond Bell. And that'll all be free. It runs from 1 to 4 in the afternoon on Friday. So if you mosey on downtown, put your cowboy hat on, your cowboy boots, come on down. And who knows, somebody might tap you on the shoulder and give you some free tickets to the night shows.
0: It could happen. It's happened in the past.
1: It could happen because we're planting somebody down there.
2: Don't forget the parade Saturday morning.
1: Yeah, we have a horseback social and parade on Saturday morning.
0: Yeah, they're shutting down Main Street.
1: Yeah, everything will be shut off. If you have not been to this is the largest non-motorized parade in the state. And we're very, very proud of it. You're not going to find any guys running around on scooters or running you over, but you will find a horse or two that might run you over. But the parade is awesome. We have a gunfight that kicks off the parade. And then at that afternoon, all that wonderful free stuff over in the Doubletree.
0: Now, where's your first performance going to be as the Timberline Cowboys?
1: Timberline Cowboys, of course, we'll be out in the schools now. We go out to the schools starting Thursday. We've got a guy who goes out and gives harmonica lessons, John Chandler. Wonderful. And the kids get to keep the harmonicas. And these aren't the toy harmonicas. These are nice instruments, and they all get to keep them. And then we'll be in the schools, and our first official performance is Friday afternoon at 1 o'clock at the Four Leaves on Friday afternoon. That's our first one.
2: Downtown.
0: Well, tell me a little bit about your show and how you perform and how you pick the songs that you're going to perform. What's somebody that wants to come see you going to see when they do that?
1: Well, they're going to hear all original. We have 5 albums out. And only one song on those 5 albums we are not original. So it's original. We're very traditional Western music. We have 2 acoustic guitars and vocal. And it's one of the things that really differentiates us from country music. We don't have guitars going off and steel guitars. Just two guitars and vocals. And it's, so we're very, very traditional Western music.
2: And this year we've been nominated at the IWMA, which is the International Western Music Association, and for a song that Mike wrote. And he, in 2024, he won the same category that we've been nominated for. And then the AWA, Academy of Western Artists, we've been nominated for Album of the Year, Watercolor Skies, and Song of the Year, which was Knight Rider, that's on that album.
1: And we will be doing music from our five albums, obviously, as we go from place to place this weekend.
0: Well, what would you say to someone who may be listening that's not quite convinced they want to come out and be a part of this and enjoy anything, or just maybe they want to stay away because they don't people very well?
1: Well, one of the things is this is your pretty much one chance a year to come and immerse yourself in Western culture and history. And you can find places to get into a corner and sort of be by yourself and listen to some of the music. And the crowds are not, when you go to the venues, you're not compressed into a very tiny spot. If you go over to the main ballroom at the Doubletree, where a lot of the performances are, there's all kinds of room in there, and the sound is awesome, obviously. And we've got just some wonderful music. You're going to hear a lot of history, some great poetry and storytelling. If you want to laugh, some incredibly humorous stuff from these poets and storytellers, and it's a chance to come and just sort of turn your phone off and disconnect for a little while.
0: Oh, that would be so wonderful.
2: Every year we do a poster theme, so musicians and poets will either write a song or write a poem for this poster, and on Saturday around 4:30, all the ones that have done it are going to be performing their poems or their songs that they wrote at the Toatin Gallery.
1: Yeah, and I wrote one too. So it's all based on a painting called The Last of the Water by Clark Kelly Price. Clark Kelly Price is a very famous Western artist and does absolutely wonderful stuff. It's a beautiful picture. I'm showing it to the captain now so
0: that
1: he can see
0: nice.
1: It.
0: Very yeah. nice.
1: And so we wrote songs and poems and based on how that made us feel and what it inspired us to do. And there's always some great stuff. We end up with a song. Matter of fact, the song that I wrote for this is on our fifth album, on our latest album. It's called Sacrifice. But like I said, I would say that very little of the music they're going to hear is going to be cover stuff. Most of what they hear from these folks is original music, and all the poetry, some of it, almost all of it is original. The storytelling is original stories, and it's all just based on, life in the West, stuff that you don't get in other places.
2: And we'll have musicians and poets on the train going up to Silverton. We'll have a musician and a poet up at Colorado Trails on a trail ride. So that's on Friday, right?
3: Yep, Friday.
0: All right. Well, gentlemen, I know it's going to be a big time for you. Things are going to get busy starting tomorrow night.

0: Johnny Duncan and Janie Fricke on your brand of country. That's Joe and the Cowboy for this Tuesday morning. Good morning. Mostly cloudy, if not completely overcast skies, depending on which window you look out. And not raining at the moment, but we still have a pretty good chance of rain. From the National Weather Service, showers likely, possibly thunderstorms this afternoon. Highs are going to be in the mid to upper 60s. Chance of rain, 60%. Tonight, showers continuing and thunderstorms a possibility through the early morning hours of tomorrow. Lows will be in the mid to upper 40s. Chance of rain, 90%. On Wednesday, showers and thunderstorms again possible with highs in the mid to low 60s. Chance of rain, 90%. And Thursday and Friday, looks like we're finally going to come out of it. We'll have sunny skies with afternoon highs near 70 degrees. Around the Four Corners, at last report, Bloomfield checking in at 60, Blanding 57, 57 in Cortez. In Silverton, it is a balmy 42, Pagosa Springs 54, Bayfield 54, and here at the studios, it is 5-6, overcast and 56 degrees. 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
3: The Center of Southwest Studies at Fort Lewis College is hosting an insightful presentation and documentary film screening about the Cedar Mesa Perishables Project. Since 2011, the project has engaged the expertise of Pueblo fiber artists in its documentation of some 4,000 ancient textiles, baskets, wooden implements, and other organic items excavated from dry caves in the greater Cedar Mesa of southeastern Utah. This free event takes place at 6 p.m. in the Lyceum of the Center of Southwest Studies on Tuesday, September 29th. The Durango Public Library, Center of Southwest Studies, and Animus Museum invite you to learn how you can explore the history and prehistory of the area through their collections. They'll touch on the incredible digitalized collections available, such as historic maps, photographs, archives, and more. It takes place at 6 p.m. on Wednesday, September 30th at the Durango Public Library.

0: Join the Durango Public Library for Spanish Conversation Hour the first Thursday of each month. The next one is at 5:30 p.m. on October 1st. This is an informal setting where all language levels are welcome. Pre-registration is not required. The Durango Public Library is located at 1900 East 3rd Avenue. Before Colorado appeared on maps, it was a vast, largely uncharted landscape known only to its native inhabitants. Map authority and collector Wesley Brown will trace the remarkable expeditions of Fathers Dominguez and Escalante, Governor Juan Bautista de Anza, Lieutenant Zebulon Pike, and Major Stephen Long. This free event takes place at 7 p.m. on Thursday, October 1st in Noble Hall 130 at Fort Lewis College. Thanks for listening. The Four Corners Notebook is brought to you by me, Lainey Severson, and Four Corners Broadcasting.
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2: 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Clinics are held on Wednesdays from 8 a.m. until 1 p.m. and Thursdays from 3 until 5:30 p.m. If you want to schedule your appointment, you can call 970-565-3056. For FCB News, I'm Jamie Monticelli.
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The King, Elvis, and Moody Blue on your brand of country, KRSJ. Good morning. It's 20 minutes away from 10 o'clock. You're on the morning ride, and it is time now for Ridiculously Random Trivia. If you're the first caller with the correct answer to our trivia question, you'll win a $15 gift certificate to Uncle's Fixins, across from Rotary Park, perfecting the art of comfort food. The number to call is 970-259-5487. 970-259-5487. Phone lines are on hold until... You didn't put the phone lines on hold, JR. Okay, now you did. Phone lines are on hold until we open the envelope and find out what kind of question you come up with for today. I guess you can call it a fill-in-the-blank question. Here it is. It's a short one, so I'll read it twice. Listen close. Punxsutawney Phil is a pretty famous name in the animal kingdom. What kind of animal is Punxsutawney Phil? Again, Punxsutawney Phil is a pretty famous name in the animal kingdom. What kind of animal is Punxsutawney Phil? If you think you know the answer, pick up the phone and give me a call. First person with the right answer, gonna get that $15 gift certificate. Phone lines are now open.

Just Call Me Lonesome on your brand of country, 100.5, 1049 KRSJ. Congratulations this morning to our winner, Debbie Craig. She was the first caller with the correct answer to our ridiculously random trivia question. She got a $15 gift certificate to Uncle's Fixins on the north side of the VFW right across from Rotary Park. There's a little bit of construction going on in the parking lot, but don't let that get between you and some of the best and freshest foods, desserts, and beverages you've ever had. Step around it. Uncle's Fixins, always perfecting the art of comfort food. Our question this morning, Punxsutawney Phil is a pretty famous name in the animal kingdom. What kind of animal is Punxsutawney Phil? He's the Groundhog Day groundhog. He's the one that tells us if we're going to get six more weeks of winter or if spring is right around the corner. I think he shows up sometime in February. I wouldn't swear to it, though. Again, congratulations to Debbie. We'll do this again tomorrow morning. Be listening for your chance to win. We'll play again. Ridiculously Random Trivia right here on your brand of country. 100.5, 1049 KRSJ. It's the Morning Ride with the Crash. Here's Billy Crash Craddock.

0: Good morning, your road report brought to you by Cal Steel and Sheet Metal, located on Highway 160 just east of Three Springs. Don't sweat the hottest days of the year. 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Road work continues on Highway 160 through Pagosa Springs on the east side near the junction with Colorado 84. There is a width limit of 10 feet through the work zone, and motorists should expect up to 15-minute delays. And then paving operations continue on the south end of Durango on Highway 160. The work is taking place at night from 7 p.m. to 7 a.m. There may be detours in place for the Grand View bridges and possible delays. And then road work continues on Rusa Avenue in Durango with speed reductions and minor delays. We do have plenty of rain in the forecast this week. Please drive with caution and don't try to drive through any flooded roads. Feel that chill in the air? If your aging furnace struggled through last winter, it's time to upgrade before the snow flies. 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

0: Fox News, I'm Therese Crowley. Hello, America. The greeting when you open America.gov. The Trump administration launching its new AI-powered website to navigate the federal government with prompts like, try how do I get a passport or change my maiden name. Lindsay Clancy back in a court hearing on whether to retry the murder case for killing her three children.
1: I can tell you that they were discussing a date in late October. They were talking about October 23rd or October 29th. It's unclear if that would just be the next hearing for one of the motions. Reddington, Lindsay Clancy's defense lawyer, and the legal team for Clancy have filed four motions, whereas the DA's office has filed a gag order motion.
0: Fox's Nate Foy in Plymouth. Cat 2 Hurricane Polo makes landfall in Baja, Mexico. Heavy rain coming for Colorado, Arizona, and New Mexico. 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
14: Rocky Mount News Network. I'm Teresa Taylor. Authorities are moving forward with charges against GEO Group employee Brandon Booth after a judge ruled there is sufficient evidence to charge him with first-degree assault and first-degree attempted assault. The charges stem from a July 16th incident outside the Aurora Immigration Detention Facility where Booth shot 22-year-old protester Emma Landis in the foot. Rural health care providers in Colorado are receiving approximately $170 million in federal grants distributed across 250 projects. Announced by Governor Polis at an event in Black Hawk, the grants aim to improve technology infrastructure, telehealth access, and specialty care options. And Vail Resorts is experiencing a decline in season pass sales, with signature Epic Pass sales dropping 12% as memories of last winter's poor snowfall continue to discourage skiers. I'm Teresa Taylor.
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this bird on his shoulder walk through the door. Yeah. He proceeds to tell me the wildest thing. He said, sir, this bird of mine can sing like no other bird you have ever heard before. Well, I kind of looked at the guy and said, oh, really?

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A man could get rich making that bird sing, and I could feel this wild

A short little trip down memory lane with Old Dominion on your brand of country, 100.5, 1049 KRSJ. It's the morning ride on this Tuesday. Captain with you till noon, along with JR in the control room. We are kicking off our final pot of coffee today. Is that right? Okay, yeah. Our last pot of coffee for the day. We're starting to pace ourselves. Here's Billy Currington. We got good directions on KRSJ.

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0: From the National Weather Service, a 60% chance of showers throughout the day, possibly thunderstorms building up this afternoon. Highs will be in the mid-60s. Tonight, showers continuing and possibly thunderstorms through the early morning hours of tomorrow. Overnight lows dropping into the mid to upper 40s. Chance of rain, 90%. For tomorrow, showers with thunderstorms again possible during the afternoon. Highs will be in the mid to upper 60s. Chance of precipitation, 90%. And looking ahead to Thursday and Friday, we will round out the week with sunny skies. Afternoon highs will be near 70 degrees.
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Would you go with me, Josh Turner, on your brand of country, 100.5, 104.9 KRSJ. Good morning. It's straight down 10:30 on the morning ride with the sheriff. Here's Farron Young. Going steady.

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1: 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They say I'm bossy. 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

Bailey and the boys on the morning ride. That's Wilder Days at your brand of country, KRSJ. Where did this morning go? It's already 20 minutes away from 11 o'clock. My goodness. Here's Mel Tillis and the Statesiders. Let's just keep it going now. Just a Coca-Cola cowboy.

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because I got Jose, Captain Morgan, not to mention Carl, George, and Tammy, and Loretta, Merle, Willie Nelson, and John Cash. How about old Jimmy Buffett? 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That sun's shining. George Strait, an old friend. Can't forget Hank Jr. and all his rowdy friends. I'm gonna clean out the whole closet, baby.

Ah, no. Monday's in the rearview mirror. We're all over that. Mark Chestnut giving it a shot, though. Your brand of country, KRSJ. Taking us up to Fox News, 11 o'clock in the final hour of the morning ride. Here's the king of country music. Here's George Strait.

0: News. I'm Gianna Gelosi. President Trump announcing the launch of a brand new government website powered by artificial intelligence.
1: Instead of forcing citizens to search through the endless maze of tens of thousands of terrible government websites and rules and more than 10,000 forms, you have over 10,000 forms to do basic acts. You'll now have one front door for every single question.
0: It comes as the president hosts AI leaders today as calls grow to create safeguards for the technology. The Massachusetts mom who admits to killing her three young children back in court for the first time since her mistrial. Lindsey Clancy's defense team wanted the entire case dropped, calling it double jeopardy if the prosecution tries her again. After just a few minutes, though, the judge set the next court date for November 2nd. America is listening to Fox News.
2: Hello, everyone. 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Thank you for joining me for the 52-episode podcast series, The Life of Jesus.
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5: Mountain News Network. I'm Teresa Taylor. Supreme Court Justice Samuel Alito has recused himself from Suncor v. Boulder. That's a landmark climate lawsuit where the city and county of Boulder are suing major oil companies over the costs of climate-related disaster adaptation. The decision follows reports highlighting Alito's personal financial investments in other oil companies that warn shareholders about the risks of climate litigation. Authorities are moving forward with charges against GEO Group employee Brandon Booth after a judge ruled there is sufficient evidence to charge him with first-degree assault and first-degree attempted assault. The charges stem from an incident in July outside the Aurora Immigration Detention Facility, where Booth shot 22-year-old protester Emma Landis in the foot. And during the Denver Nuggets media day, three-time NBA MVP Nikola Jokic reiterated his plan to sign a long-term contract extension with the team next summer. I'm Teresa Taylor.
6: This is the Colorado Transit Report. I'm Shannon Lukens. Colorado Department of Transportation has released some videos. You can find them on the CDOT YouTube page. One is the hands-free law, which means you can't hold your phone or any electronic device while driving. The express consent law means drivers have to consent to a breath or blood test if you're suspected of driving under the influence. The traction law means you must meet traction or chain requirements during certain weather conditions. The left lane is for passing. Move over if you see a vehicle stopped on the right side of the road with their hazard lights on. Drivers need to give bicycle riders at least 3 feet of space when passing. Cyclists can treat a stop sign as a yield sign if the intersection is clear and it's safe to proceed. Pedestrians always need to use a crosswalk when crossing the street. That's another point emphasized in the video.
7: 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We learned this early on in grade school, but too often people ignore it. 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Always use a crosswalk. 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

0: The big dog, Toby Keith, she's a hottie on Your Brand of Country, KRSJ. And the final hour of the morning ride is underway. Captain with you till noon, JR in the control room, and one more cup of coffee before I call it good. Here's Mickey Gilley. I'm the one mama warned you about, KRSJ.
1: Well, I don't know why I'm smiling, but I feel this urge to grin. If I try to charm you, well, that's just the mood that I'm in. If I want to act real cool, that's just the way that I feel.

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0: From the National Weather Service, a 60% chance of showers throughout the day, possibly thunderstorms building up this afternoon. Highs will be in the mid-60s. Tonight, showers continuing and possibly thunderstorms through the early morning hours of tomorrow. Overnight lows dropping into the mid to upper 40s. Chance of rain, 90%. For tomorrow, showers with thunderstorms again possible during the afternoon. Highs will be in the mid to upper 60s. Chance of precipitation, 90%. And looking ahead to Thursday and Friday, we will round out the week with sunny skies. Afternoon highs will be near 70 degrees.
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The Crash, Billy Crash Crowd are going to knock on your door on Your Brand of Country. KRSJ, 18 minutes away from lunchtime, 12 o'clock. There goes JR. We'll see you in the morning. He trusts me. He's not very bright, but he trusts me. Here's Merle Haggard. I had a beautiful time on KRSJ.

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0: Wrong hat.

Steve Warner wrapping it up for me on this Tuesday morning. Hope you can join us tomorrow morning, 6 a.m. We'll do it all over again. In fact, tomorrow morning is a Wednesday morning. That means the downhill slide of the weekend starts in 24 hours and about 3.5 minutes. Until then, you know what? Have yourself a wonderful Tuesday afternoon. Don't let the weather get you down. This Tuesday's only going to be here one time. So get out there and enjoy it. Live it while you can. This ain't no dress rehearsal.

0: News. I'm Therese Crowley. Super intelligence working for you to navigate federal government resources. President Trump launches America.gov, a simple AI-powered website, as he lunches with AI executives about possible guardrails.
1: This is part of President Trump's push to be full speed ahead with artificial intelligence, which he now has rebranded to super intelligence. He told me over the weekend that he does not worry about AI going rogue and expects the industry to fix any problems that might arise.
0: Fox's Jackie Heinrich. A stunning new claim in Lindsey Clancy's court hearing today. Her defense lawyer asserts the state showed no evidence that she killed her three children, which she admitted, saying you have the exercise bans but no fingerprints. The judge will consider the defense request to dismiss the murder case with a new court date set in November. 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
5: 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Note the ballot should not be mailed after October 26th to ensure timely delivery. USDA Forest Service San Juan National Forest says it has been raining. Many of the National Forest System roads and trails are wet at best. Be careful if traveling on the forest roads this week, as some may experience flooding or become unpassable. For FCB News, I'm Jamie Monticelli.
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0: precipitation, 90%. And looking ahead to Thursday and Friday, we will round out the week with sunny skies. Afternoon highs will be near 70 degrees.
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I could hear everybody laughing for blocks around.

Yeah, Red Rider, this is the Cottonmouth in the Psycho Billy Cadillac. Come on. Haul. This is the Cottonmouth, and negatory on the cost of this machine there, Red Rider. You might say I went right up to the factory and picked it up. It's cheaper that way.

0: News. I'm John Saucier. The Trump administration is a new online platform powered by artificial intelligence. The White House says the newly launched America.gov can help Americans complete tasks in a timely fashion and save time. Well, Secretary of State Marco Rubio says the State Department is using the platform to help speed up the passport process.
1: Starting next year, Americans will be able to apply for their first passport entirely online.
0: Lindsey Clancy back in court for a status hearing several weeks after her murder case ended in a mistrial. There was a single holdout juror. Her attorney, Kevin Reddington, has filed a motion to investigate that juror but denies accusations that he's attacking the man.
2: I am really tired of reading that I am attacking this juror. I am ripping the juror. I am shredding the juror. I'm not doing anything with the juror.
0: It's still unclear if Clancy will face a new trial. 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
7: Rocky Mountain News Network, I'm Teresa Taylor. Supreme Court Justice Samuel Alito has recused himself from Suncor v. Boulder. That's a landmark climate lawsuit where the city and county of Boulder are suing major oil companies over the costs of climate-related disaster adaptation. The decision follows reports highlighting Alito's personal financial investments in other oil companies that warn shareholders about the risks of climate litigation. Authorities are moving forward with charges against GEO Group employee Brandon Booth after a judge ruled there is sufficient evidence to charge him with first-degree assault and first-degree attempted assault. The charges stem from an incident in July outside the Aurora Immigration Detention Facility, where Booth shot 22-year-old protester Emma Landis in the foot. And during the Denver Nuggets media day, three-time NBA MVP Nikola Jokic reiterated his plan to sign a long-term contract extension with the team next summer. I'm Teresa Taylor.
8: This is the Colorado Transit Report. I'm Shannon Lukens. Colorado Department of Transportation has released some videos. You can find them on the CDOT YouTube page. One is the hands-free law, which means you can't hold your phone or any electronic device while driving. The express consent law means drivers have to consent to a breath or blood test if you're suspected of driving under the influence. The traction law means you must meet traction or chain requirements during certain weather conditions. The left lane is for passing. Move over if you see a vehicle stopped on the right side of the road with their hazard lights on. Drivers need to give bicycle riders at least 3 feet of space when passing. Cyclists can treat a stop sign as a yield sign if the intersection is clear and it's safe to proceed. Pedestrians always need to use a crosswalk when crossing the street. That's another point emphasized in the video.
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0: From the National Weather Service, a 60% chance of showers throughout the day, possibly thunderstorms building up this afternoon. Highs will be in the mid-60s. Tonight, showers continuing and possibly thunderstorms through the early morning hours of tomorrow. Overnight lows dropping into the mid to upper 40s. Chance of rain, 90%. For tomorrow, showers with thunderstorms again possible during the afternoon. Highs will be in the mid to upper 60s. Chance of precipitation, 90%. And looking ahead to Thursday and Friday, we will round out the week with sunny skies. Afternoon highs will be near 70 degrees.
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0: News, I'm Paul Stevens. Big artificial intelligence get-together today at the White House with President Trump, who wants no slowdowns on AI.
1: He told me over the weekend that he does not worry about AI going rogue and expects the industry to fix any problems that might arise.
0: Fox's Aisha Hosni. Lindsey Clancy back in court today, several weeks after her murder trial ended in a mistrial due to a single holdout juror. Clancy's attorney, Kevin Reddington, filing a motion to investigate that juror, but says,
2: I am really tired of reading that I am attacking this juror. I am ripping the juror. I am shredding the juror. I'm not doing anything with the juror.
0: And Reddington now claims there isn't even enough evidence to prove that Lindsey Clancy actually killed her kids. 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
7: Rocky Mountain News Network, I'm Teresa Taylor. Authorities are moving forward with charges against GEO Group employee Brandon Booth after a judge ruled there is sufficient evidence to charge him with first-degree assault and first-degree attempted assault. The charges stem from a July 16th incident outside the Aurora Immigration Detention Facility, where Booth shot 22-year-old protester Emma Landis in the foot. Rural health care providers in Colorado are receiving approximately $170 million in federal grants distributed across 250 projects. Announced by Governor Polis at an event in Black Hawk, the grants aim to improve technology infrastructure, telehealth access, and specialty care options. And Vail Resorts is experiencing a decline in season pass sales, with signature Epic Pass sales dropping 12% as memories of last winter's poor snowfall continue to discourage skiers. I'm Teresa Taylor.
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2: From the National Weather Service, a 60% chance of showers throughout the day, possibly thunderstorms building up this afternoon. Highs will be in the mid-60s. Tonight, showers continuing and possibly thunderstorms through the early morning hours of tomorrow. Overnight lows dropping into the mid to upper 40s. Chance of rain, 90%. For tomorrow, showers with thunderstorms again possible during the afternoon. Highs will be in the mid to upper 60s. Chance of precipitation, 90%. And looking ahead to Thursday and Friday, we will round out the week with sunny skies. Afternoon highs will be near 70 degrees.
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0: Fox News, I'm John Saucier. President Trump meeting with administration officials and several of the world's top technology titans in the East Room of the White House today to discuss the advancement of artificial intelligence.
1: There's a belief that there should be tremendous self-regulation, and we automatically have regulation with the Department of Justice, the FBI, all of that. But the self-regulation is very important.
0: This comes as lawmakers on Capitol Hill remain split over artificial intelligence oversight. Senate Minority Leader Chuck Schumer, asked by reporters on Capitol Hill about his thoughts of the Ratepayer Protection Act, says it doesn't actually ensure Americans are protected from the cost of AI and data centers through the bill. He says it's just all optional.
2: Optional standards for safety against catastrophic risk. Optional enforcement to protect the American people. An optional guardrail is not a guardrail at all.
0: AI has emerged as a major midterm election issue. 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
15: Rocky Mountain News Network, I'm Teresa Taylor. Supreme Court Justice Samuel Alito has recused himself from Suncor v. Boulder. That's a landmark climate lawsuit where the city and county of Boulder are suing major oil companies over the costs of climate-related disaster adaptation. The decision follows reports highlighting Alito's personal financial investments in other oil companies that warn shareholders about the risks of climate litigation. Authorities are moving forward with charges against GEO Group employee Brandon Booth after a judge ruled there is sufficient evidence to charge him with first-degree assault and first-degree attempted assault. The charges stem from an incident in July outside the Aurora Immigration Detention Facility, where Booth shot 22-year-old protester Emma Landis in the foot. And during the Denver Nuggets media day, three-time NBA MVP Nikola Jokic reiterated his plan to sign a long-term contract extension with the team next summer. I'm Teresa Taylor.
16: This is the Colorado Transit Report. I'm Shannon Lukens. Colorado Department of Transportation has released some videos. You can find them on the CDOT YouTube page. One is the hands-free law, which means you can't hold your phone or any electronic device while driving. The express consent law means drivers have to consent to a breath or blood test if you're suspected of driving under the influence. The traction law means you must meet traction or chain requirements during certain weather conditions. The left lane is for passing. Move over if you see a vehicle stopped on the right side of the road with their hazard lights on. Drivers need to give bicycle riders at least 3 feet of space when passing. Cyclists can treat a stop sign as a yield sign if the intersection is clear and it's safe to proceed. Pedestrians always need to use a crosswalk when crossing the street. That's another point emphasized in the video.
17: 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Always use a crosswalk. 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
1: From the National Weather Service, a 60% chance of showers throughout the day, possibly thunderstorms building up this afternoon. Highs will be in the mid-60s. Tonight, showers continuing and possibly thunderstorms through the early morning hours of tomorrow. Overnight lows dropping into the mid to upper 40s. Chance of rain, 90%. For tomorrow, showers with thunderstorms again possible during the afternoon. Highs will be in the mid to upper 60s. Chance of precipitation, 90%. And looking ahead to Thursday and Friday, we will round out the week with sunny skies. Afternoon highs will be near 70 degrees.
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I read the whole description about the music and the bridesmaids. 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

0: News, I'm Tom Rigotti. The jury in the murder trial of former American Idol contestant Caleb Flynn has reached a verdict.
1: As to verdict to count one, aggravated murder. We, the jury in this case, being duly impaneled and sworn, find the defendant, Caleb C. Flynn, guilty of aggravated murder.
0: Flynn convicted of staging a burglary in his Ohio home and shooting his wife, claiming an intruder had done it. An artificial intelligence summit at the White House today with dozens of industry leaders and President Trump amid concerns of the technology breaking human control. The president announcing after the meeting they all signed a voluntary accord for reviews of AI.
2: And the biggest people in the world signed that, and I signed it as president, and it really is a form of protection.
0: Trump, who says he wants no AI slowdowns, also announcing he'll be naming an AI czar later this week. 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

0: Social at 8:30 and the Cowboy Parade at 10:30. 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
4: From the National Weather Service, a 60% chance of showers throughout the day, possibly thunderstorms building up this afternoon. Highs will be in the mid-60s. Tonight, showers continuing and possibly thunderstorms through the early morning hours of tomorrow. Overnight lows dropping into the mid to upper 40s. Chance of rain, 90%. For tomorrow, showers with thunderstorms again possible during the afternoon. Highs will be in the mid to upper 60s. Chance of precipitation, 90%. And looking ahead to Thursday and Friday, we will round out the week with sunny skies. Afternoon highs will be near 70 degrees.

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3: Where winning is everything. Go Broncos!
4: Much has been made of the defensive pass interference called against the Rams late in the fourth quarter on Sunday night, and Sean Payton was asked if it reminded him of a certain now infamous missed pass interference from the 2018 NFC Championship game against the Rams that he was on the other side of.
5: This is like years later, so it's a completely different game, different players. I think there were two calls, I guess, that a lot of people were looking at, one over on Pat Bryant's side and then the one that was a little bit later. The longer you get in this thing, the less you discuss penalties. You just got to go out and play. I've yet to see one get changed. Either way, you hope that when the game's over with or the season's over with, you're on the positive side of the ledger. I focus a little bit more on the penalties that we can control relative to pre-snap, post-snap, those type of things.
4: The 2-1 Broncos travel to San Fran to take on the undefeated 49ers on Sunday. 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I'm Anthony Rodriguez.
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0: News. I'm John Saucier. President Trump's wrapped up a meeting with officials and business leaders in the White House. He shrugged off the idea of regulating artificial intelligence, says the industry can do it that itself. He says China's President Xi Jinping was amazed with his administration's support for the technology.
1: He would admit, he said, these are the smartest people in the world at what they do, and it's a big thing. But it's been officially changed to super intelligence, or SI.
0: Democrats gearing up for the midterm elections, looking to turn the House and Senate in their favor. Senate Minority Leader Chuck Schumer, what are you expecting?
2: One thing, what we're going to do is lower costs, end all this rampant corruption, and end the chaos, plain and simple.
0: The cost of living, a major, if not the most important issue in these midterms to voters. Republicans are eager to try and hold their ground. 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
16: 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Note the ballot should not be mailed after October 26th to ensure timely delivery. USDA Forest Service San Juan National Forest says it has been raining. Many of the National Forest System roads and trails are wet at best. Be careful if traveling on the forest roads this week, as some may experience flooding or become unpassable. For FCB News, I'm Jamie Monticelli.
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5: From the National Weather Service, a chance of showers persists through the afternoon and early evening hours with a 60% chance of rain. Overnight tonight, showers will continue with thunderstorms also a possibility into and through the early morning hours of tomorrow. Overnight lows dropping into the mid to upper 40s. Chance of rain overnight is 90%. On Wednesday, showers and thunderstorms again continue with chance of precipitation at 90%. Highs will be in the mid 60s. Thursday and Friday, we'll get a break from the rain. We're looking for sunny skies with afternoon highs near 70 degrees.
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0: News. I'm Tom Rigotti. Former American Idol contestant Caleb Flynn has been found guilty for the murder of his wife, Ashley, after Flynn made a 911 call alleging someone broke into their home and shot her. Defense attorney Patrick Mulligan on how his client reacted.
1: He was upset, and I understand that because I think he had expectations, and, it's disappointing.
0: Flynn's sentencing is scheduled for October 5th. He faces up to life in prison without parole. The country's leading AI companies have signed a safety accord with the Trump administration.
2: The president walked out to the White House driveway to join tech leaders about a new AI pledge to safely advance the cutting-edge technology. Meta CEO Mark Zuckerberg says that means ensuring robust internal and external controls.
0: That's Fox's Jared Halpern at the White House. 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
4: 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Stacey Keach, Sean Astin, Michael York, and Kristen Bell provide the voices for some of Jesus' notable followers. A listening experience that will provide hope, comfort, and understanding of the greatest story ever told, The Life of Jesus.
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6: Rocky Mount News Network, I'm Teresa Taylor. Representative Lauren Boebert was granted a temporary restraining order in Weld County against David Wheeler, the founder of the American Muckrakers PAC, who recently filed an ethics complaint against her after Boebert alleged that Wheeler posted about following her. Wheeler indicates he now plans to file a defamation lawsuit against Boebert in October. More than 70 passengers, crew members, and an air traffic controller have filed a lawsuit following a May 8th runway collision at Denver International Airport, where Frontier Airlines flight struck a trespasser and breached the perimeter fence. City officials maintain Denver bears no legal responsibility for the event. And a winning Colorado Lotto Plus ticket worth over $1 million was purchased in Berthoud March 28th, but went unclaimed after the ticket holder missed the deadline to come forward. I'm Teresa Taylor on the Rocky Mountain News Network.
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8: Whispers echo through the shadows as something ancient begins to awaken. 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